2958, over. All right, what are y'all got going on down there?

back down there, or trying to plan on making it back, over. Find out. Yeah, the signal indication, I guess, 261 going to be called for a warrant gun there soon. Do I need to tell them to hold off on their work so you guys get down there, or any idea?

0: 3, how many cars you taking down to Muscatine with you, over?
1: One. Over.
0: Alright. One. I guess. Alright. Yeah. Alright. Okay. Yeah, I'll see if they can set up a ride for you, over.
1: Thank you.

Wow, well, that's

Is that correct?

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Palmer State Dispatch entering Davenport Radio, over. Palmer State, what hold did you say, over? Palmer State, what hold, go ahead, over.

0: I've got at milepost 2.13 on the Andalusia Spur. The red lava track switch is out of service and aligned to the main line due to track equipment. Is that correct? Over.
1: Yeah, me and some managers and everyone in the other ICU office have been going back and forth with it for the last hour and a half, 2 hours almost now. They're remaking the plan so that they can afford to be able to take you guys in. They're shoving some stuff out right now. They're just waiting on the go-ahead to be able to bring you guys all the way in. They're currently over.
0: Over.
1: Yes, 2-9, etc.
0: All correct, I've got you cleared from the Myelin branch. You done for the day then, over.

0: spin it back to you here in a minute.
1: Yeah, I'll spin it back out there.

0: pausa, tá?
1: Five, there's one person right now.

Buffalo is 44, all right, main line to the bridge, Rim is 6 track, over.